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0: Shoulda never. That is Kalani and Usher. 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All right, hey, Memphis, are you ready? 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
5: Classic August weather back across the Mid-South. We've got a few fading downpours this evening. Very muggy overnight with lows in the mid to high 70s. For your Saturday, variable cloud cover, some late day thunder.
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0: JG, y'all. Yeah, Johnny Gill, A Dance, A Kiss on 103.5 WRPO. There you go. Yeah, it's your boy, Luke, getting ready to head on out of here. But let me tell you, Speak Salvation Speak, it's going to be happening at the Hattie Lou Theater. And it's coming up on the 13th. Yep, starts on the 13th, runs through September 6th. So keep that in mind. Hattie Lou Theater invites you to the first play of our milestone 20th season, Speak Salvation Speak, written by Yukondeo Bandele. Yeah, production runs, again, August 13th through September 6th. Speak Salvation Speak is a gripping family drama where faith is not just what you believe, it is what you inherit. Happening at the Hattie Lou Theater, 37 South Cooperman. So keep that in mind on those dates, and takes along when you go. Sure, family, because you know. Hey, get ready for Big B's coming up next, man. It's got all your favorites in the mix. Club RVO, a Friday edition's coming right up. Take care of yourself. See you back here tomorrow, Lord's willing, in the Creek Don't Rise around 2 o'clock in the afternoon. You keep it here. 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
3: Classic August weather back across the Mid-South. We've got a few fading downpours this evening. Very muggy overnight with lows in the mid to high 70s. For your Saturday, variable cloud cover, some late-day thunderstorms, and highs in the lower to mid-90s. From WREG News Channel 3, I'm Chief Meteorologist Tyler Eliason.
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3: Classic August weather back across the Mid-South. We've got a few fading downpours this evening. Very muggy overnight with lows in the mid to high 70s. For your Saturday, variable cloud cover, some late day thunderstorms, and highs in the lower to mid 90s. From WREG News Channel 3, I'm Chief Meteorologist Tyler Eliason.
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3: Classic August weather back across the Mid-South. We've got a few fading downpours this evening. Very muggy overnight with lows in the mid to high 70s. For your Saturday, variable cloud cover, some late day thunderstorms, and highs in the lower to mid 90s. From WREG News Channel 3, I'm Chief Meteorologist Tyler Eliason.
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3: Classic August weather back across the Mid-South. We've got a few fading downpours this evening. Very muggy overnight with lows in the mid to high 70s. For your Saturday, variable cloud cover, some late-day thunderstorms, and highs in the lower to mid-90s. From WREG News Channel 3, I'm Chief Meteorologist Tyler Eliason.
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1: Champagne. Everybody get a laugh. 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
3: Classic August weather back across the Mid-South. We've got a few fading downpours this evening. Very muggy overnight with lows in the mid to high 70s. For your Saturday, variable cloud cover, some late-day thunderstorms, and highs in the lower to mid-90s. From WREG News Channel 3, I'm Chief Meteorologist Tyler Eliason.
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2: Classic August weather back across the Mid-South. We've got a few fading downpours this evening. Very muggy overnight with lows in the mid to high 70s. For your Saturday, variable cloud cover, some late day thunderstorms, and highs in the lower to mid 90s. From WREG News Channel 3, I'm Chief Meteorologist Tyler Eliason.
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12: Classic August weather back across the Mid-South. We've got a few fading downpours this evening. Very muggy overnight with lows in the mid to high 70s. For your Saturday, variable cloud cover, some late day thunderstorms, and highs in the lower to mid 90s. From WREG News Channel 3, I'm Chief Meteorologist Tyler Eliason.
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2: Classic August weather back across the Mid-South. We've got a few fading downpours this evening. Very muggy overnight with lows in the mid to high 70s. For your Saturday, variable cloud cover, some late day thunderstorms, and highs in the lower to mid 90s. From WREG News Channel 3, I'm Chief Meteorologist Tyler Eliason.
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2: Classic August weather back across the Mid-South. We've got a few fading downpours this evening. Very muggy overnight with lows in the mid to high 70s. For your Saturday, variable cloud cover, some late-day thunderstorms, and highs in the lower to mid-90s. From WREG News Channel 3, I'm Chief Meteorologist Tyler Eliason.
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1: 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You know what I'm saying? Because what? 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

0: Hey, it's Steve Harvey, y'all. 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
1: If I have another daughter, I'm going to name her Pregnant. That way when me and roll up on and talk to her, she'll say, hey, I'm pregnant. How you doing? You see what I'm saying? And that, you know what I'm saying? That'll keep people up off of like that.
0: Yeah. So then when she do become pregnant, it's like having a twice baked potato.
1: Y'all don't never want to enter into my mind. And that's
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1: Y'all
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2: 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I've been in the blimp. 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
0: And that was when he was little. 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We had just tied him to a balloon.
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1: Ladies and gentlemen, let me have your undivided attention, please. I have an announcement to make. The announcement is crystal clear. It's obvious we've made it before. That God Almighty is always good. He is a very present help in the time of trouble. He has been there for you on times you didn't even know it was him that was bringing you through it. But he did it anyway. Now, with that in mind, that should be a debt of gratitude here. So start your day with gratitude. Your gratitude affects your attitude, which is correlated directly to your altitude. You fix your mind right, you can get your life right, make better decisions. But you need God. You feel me? I just wanted to start right there. This is Steve Harvey Morning Show, man. Shirley Strawberry, Carla Pharrell, Mississippi Monica, Jr., the comeback kid, and the legend that is Nephew Tommy. Whoa.

0: is back. Yeah, hey. What's up, Junior?
1: What's up, big dog? Morning to you, man. Yeah. Hey, Unc, let me ask you about this, Unc. Uh-huh. What's something that you live in proof of that older people told you was going to happen in your life? That you could actually say that, this
0: that
1: is true.
0: That if you keep God in your life, he'll carry you places you never thought you'd go.
1: Oh, man. Yeah. Amen to that.
0: If you keep God in your life, he will take you places you never, ever thought you could go. That man, I used to hear old people say that. And so I kept him around. I lost him for a little while, but I kept him around the majority of it. But when I focused on him, he took me places I ain't never thought I'd be. Man, I go places to this day. I still, you know, man, what I did this weekend in D.C.? I flipped a coin at a tennis match.
2: Really?
1: Yeah. Okay. Mm-hmm. Yeah.
0: Now, I can't even play tennis.
1: Why you there?
0: Tell me, it was crazy. I didn't know they flipped a coin at the tennis match. I didn't even know that. So I had the chair empire come down, explain it to me. I flipped a coin between Fritz, the number three player in the world, and the other guy. I told the other guy he could pick first. He lost the toss. Fritz said he's serving. I never knew they did that. I had never seen a coin toss. I did that.
1: Yeah.
0: I went to a horse race in London.
2: Okay.
0: And you know, the track ain't like a Kentucky Derby. It got hills in it, turns in it. They run the other way. You know, they run the opposite way over there.
1: Okay.
0: You know, just like they drive a car. I went to that. Mm-hmm. I went to a shooting range for the first time in my life. You know, where they go, pull, pow. I did that this weekend. I've never shot a shotgun at a clay pigeon before. Boy, let me tell you something. Woo, your boyhood. I was cracking them clay pigeons, baby. The guy said, are you sure you haven't done this before? No, I ain't never done this before. Yeah, I had a ball. Man, I always wanted to do that. I'm going to join the shooting club somewhere down here so I can pursue that. That was pretty fun to me.
1: Been some places, man.
0: Yeah. That's what them old people told me. It was true, too.
3: This weekend.
1: Yeah.
3: All right. Coming up, we will hear from the nephew as he runs that prank back right after this.
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0: 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It is time now to run that prank back with Junior in for the nephew. Junior, what you got for us?
1: The prank is the postman always rings twice.
0: Okay.
1: The postman always rings twice. Come on, Cat.
2: Hello?
3: Hello, I'm trying to reach Carlos.
2: This is he. Who is?
3: My name's Benny, man. Benny Phipps. Hey, you, I want to make sure I got the right person. You work for the post office, right?
2: Yeah.
3: Okay. Do you deliver mail off of Murphy Road?
2: Sometimes, yeah. Yeah.
3: Okay. I live at... First of all, I wanted to make sure I had the right postman. Now, it's been brought to my attention that there's a postman that has been stopping by my house, and what I'm not understanding is why are you bringing mail to my door opposed to just putting mail in the mailboxes on the street where everybody got their mailboxes at?
2: What do you say? You say it again?
3: I live at Murphy Road.
2: Murphy Road. Yeah, I deliver over there, but you say delivering packages at your house?
3: No, I said you've been bringing mail to my house in a pose. Here's what I'm trying to tell you, Carlos. My wife is at home all day. She don't work.
2: Mm-hmm.
3: And my understanding is you've been stopping by there on more than one occasion on a daily basis. You coming by there 2-3 times, you know. But what I'm understanding, there ain't no mail being brought over there. I'm trying to figure out what are you doing at my house. Now, what really then brought all this to a head, because you already know what's going on. Let me go on and let you know that, Carlos. I do know what's going on. I picked up the clothes from the cleaners this morning, and to my attention, it's a man's post office shirt in my package.
2: What color was it?
3: It's blue, light blue.
2: I got a blue one.
3: Okay, well, explain this to me. How your shirt get in my house?
2: Do it have my name on it? Because that could be anybody's shirt.
3: Okay, so hold on. What you trying to say? Is more postmen stopping by my house?
2: Yeah, man. Sometimes, you know, we do have different guys in that neighborhood, you know, because I really
3: here's
2: don't...
3: my problem, man. My problem is this: is that my wife is at home all day every day, and my understanding is that you stopping by there
2: First of all, dog. You can call the 1-800 number, because how did you get my number, dude?
3: Hey, don't worry about that. I find ways. How you get my address that you stopping by there every morning? Huh?
2: I just deliver what they give me to deliver, and dude, I put the mail in a box, and this is a package I don't get out.
3: Excuse me?
2: I don't, dude. That wasn't me, dude.
3: I go to the cleaners this morning and pick up clothes, and it is a post office shirt in there that evidently belonged to a man. That's got to be. It must be yours.
2: That's none of mine, man. That's not mine. I have all mine over here.
3: Okay. I'll tell you what. This is what we're gonna do, Carlos. Because Carlos, see what? Let me tell you something. I know you're lying. See, and what you're doing is you're delivering more than mail at my house, and I know it, Carlos. You understand me? So listen.
2: That's not me, dude.
3: Excuse me.
2: That's not me. It can't be me.
3: Hey, let me tell you something. When you come on Murphy Road tomorrow, okay, I'm gonna be out there at the mailboxes waiting on you.
2: For what?
3: Because me and you going to handle this problem that we got tomorrow morning when you bring the mail. So when you bring the mail, bring your too. Okay, Carlos?
2: Hey, hold on. Are you threatening me?
3: I'm telling you, when you bring the mail, bring your too.
2: Dude, I didn't come at you like that. You ain't got to come at me like that. Dude.
3: Hey, man, you came up in my house, and I know you said my house.
2: Dude, I told you that wasn't me, man.
3: Post office shirt in my house.
2: Dude, that was not me. I don't know where you live. I don't know who the you are, but you threatening me, dude. Dude.
3: Hey, man, I'll see you in the morning at the mailbox. Bring your Carlos.
2: I'm off tomorrow, but I will come to your house with plain clothes on and whoop your
3: What you say?
2: You want to with me?
3: Hey, you the...
2: It's on. Where you Murphy Road. I will be there.
3: Murphy Road. Bring your because what you're not going to keep doing is running up in my house while I'm out at work trying to earn a living for my family, and you up in my house laying up, and you're leaving your clothes. I found some mace in there. I guess that's what you use when you spray on them dogs. I found that, too.
2: I'm going to bring some extra mace. I'm going to spray your with that mace. I'm going to knock your out.
3: So you, this, I check, it, yeah, in I'm going to be out at the mailbox, Carlos.
2: I can't wait till tomorrow.
3: Excuse me?
2: This is a I told you, I wasn't the one, but if you want to with me, wrong for real.
3: Okay, cool.
2: I don't give a
3: when I see you tomorrow, then. When I see you tomorrow.
2: It's on. It's whatever. Hey, you threatening me and all that, but I tell you what, I will come over there in some plain clothes and whoop your because you're not going to make me lose my job, dog.
3: Okay.
2: That's my job. But
3: whatever it's got to be. I don't care if you're in the post office uniform. I don't give a damn if you're in your pajamas, Carlos. But when you come to that mailbox and I find you out there by the mailboxes, that's your man. Because I know you've been in my house, Carlos.
2: I'm telling you, I'm there.
3: Okay, so be it then. So be it. I got one more thing else I want to tell you before you get there.
2: Tell me what, you know, I recall me.
3: Well, is you listening to me?
2: Yeah.
3: This is Nephew Tommy from the Steve Harvey Morning Show. You just got pranked by your coworker.
2: Oh, you. You. Ain't this a. Ain't this a. Oh, I'm going to get that tomorrow.
3: Carlos, you all right, man?
2: Ah, dude, I'm driving. Pull over to the side of the road. I'm hanging out the truck. I'm about to go crazy. I'm on my way to your house right now. I was on my way to your house. I just got off of work. Damn. I'm going to get
3: him. Oh, man. Hey, I got one more thing to ask you, man. What is the baddest radio show in the land?
2: 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No doubt. All the way.
1: All right, Shirley, there you have it. Postman always rings twice.
0: Coming up next, it is Ask the CLO, our Chief Love Officer Steve Harvey in the building right after this.
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1: It is time to ask the CLO. He is back, our Chief Love Officer, Steve Harvey. This is from Asia in Lake Charles. Asia writes, I dated a guy that never took me on dates. He said he couldn't afford it, and he asked me to be patient, but I couldn't. 2 years later, he has a great job, and he just bought a house. I think he still hates me. How do I get a second chance?
2: No. He still hates you. Guys don't remember. Guys remember that kind of stuff. Back then, they didn't want me. Mm-hmm. Now I'm hot. They all on me.
0: Mike Jones, who?
2: Hello. And Annette Bibbs.
1: It's a long time.
2: You just some things you just never forget.
1: Who? What, Annette Bibbs?
2: Yeah,
1: what
2: Annette is that? Bibbs. Yeah, didn't go to the junior prom with me, and I finally asked her why.
1: Prom. Is that the one that said?
2: 15. Uh-huh. Yeah, she told me, she said, I asked her why. She said, I just don't want to go. Then I kept pressing her. Uh-huh. So she went on and told me, I don't like your facial features.
0: I'm sorry. Jesus, have mercy.
2: I never recovered from that.
1: Yeah. See, I don't see how you could.
2: I never recovered. You don't like my facial features.
1: I can't change them. Yeah. They weren't doing like major plastic surgery.
2: I made it. I was in

0: Cleveland selling out the state theater, mm-hmm. and she came backstage. Mm. Lord, she was fine.
1: How many years later?
0: Oh, let me see. That happened when I was 15, so I came back. I was probably 40.
1: Oh, wow.
0: 25 years later. Yeah.
2: Still holding on. Huh?
1: Yeah.
0: Oh, Lord, she was fine.
1: So she came backstage and did
0: you...
2: She tried to holler.
0: Hey, do you remember me? I said, oh, Anna Dill. Wow, man, this girl fine. Mm-hmm. Before I said, man, this one right here, fine. So she asked me, did I want to go get something to eat? I told her I wasn't hungry. Then she said, how about coffee? I told her I stopped drinking coffee, which was a lie.
1: Revenge. You were in revenge mode.
0: Yeah. And then she said, well, if you ever want to reach out, she gave me a number and walked off. My boy said, hey, man, what is wrong with you? Are you crazy? I said, nah, man, that's a girl. She didn't like my facial features. So don't like them now either. They are definitely account. Bigger now. So I know they bigger now. So
1: is your bank account.
0: Mm-hmm. All right, what you got?
1: All right, Ronnie in Brooklyn writes, I told my wife I was at Jeff's house, and she didn't believe me. She called Jeff's wife in my face and asked her if I'd been there. Jeff's wife said yes. I owe Jeff's wife dinner soon, but how do I deal with my wife for checking up on me all the time?
0: Mm. And, bro, I can't help you with that. Uh-huh. Your wife has trust issues.
1: Yes, she does.
0: Now, that could be baggage from a previous relationship. It could have been something that you did in the past. One of them two things is in play, and I cannot help you with that, man. If you don't want her checking up on you, take her everywhere you go.
3: Yeah, that worked.
1: Okay. All right.
2: You don't have to worry about all this.
0: No, see, but he wasn't cheating.
1: Because mm-hmm. Jeff's wife said he was there.
0: Yeah. And she over there just checking up on him anyway. How do I stop her from checking on me?
1: Mm-hmm.
0: You know.
1: Mm-hmm. Yeah. All right, moving on to Christy in Seattle. Crystal writes, my boyfriend's ex-wife still hangs out with their old friends group.
0: Okay, say that again, Shirley.
1: My boyfriend's ex-wife still hangs out with their old friend group. Okay? Yeah. She was at a party Saturday, and my boyfriend said she had a right to be at the party. He said it's just something that I have to deal with. Should I tolerate it or break up with him? Wow. Extremes.
3: Oh.
0: Well, I mean, it seems to be bothering you.
1: Mm-hmm.
0: Now, this is his ex-wife.
1: Yeah, his ex-wife.
0: They're friends with... It's not... He can't do anything about that.
1: Yeah.
2: Right.
1: Unless he stops going.
0: He's still friends with the friend group.
1: And so is she.
0: She's still friends because she knew some of the women.
1: Mm-hmm.
0: Now, he got you. You the new girl. What? He can't tell her where to go.
1: Right.
0: That's why they divorced now. He can't tell her nothing.
3: Come on.
1: And she didn't say anyone bothered her or said anything to her.
0: No, this is her. She's uncomfortable.
1: Mm-hmm.
0: The new girlfriend is uncomfortable.
1: Right, right.
0: So you're going to give up a good man because you can't pull yourself together.
1: Yeah.
2: She's sick of seeing the ex. That's all it is. That's what it sounds like. Yeah, she
0: at
2: the party. She here again. She ain't got no.
0: Yeah, and she fine. Yeah. All that. Yeah.
1: Yeah. All right, last one.
0: Because that ex come in there in her best. The ex don't come in there playing. Well, she not finna come in there looking like second class. Mm. She up in there with it on.
1: Yeah. Let me show you what you missed. Mm-hmm. What you divorced. All right.
0: God.
1: This is the last one, Steve. This is from Nick in Cleveland. You might know him.
0: My dog.
1: Nick writes, my 16-year-old daughter is on punishment for going to the mall in her bonnet. I took her phone for a week, and I have been arguing with my wife over this because she thinks I'm too strict. And it's not that serious. Is a punishment too harsh?
0: No, not if that's the rule.
1: Mm-hmm.
0: You got every right. You know, look, y'all, let's have some dick. They changed the... dress code at Tuskegee.
1: Yeah.
0: No more bonnets, no more do-rags, mm-hmm. no more house slippers to class.
1: Mm-hmm. Mm-hmm.
0: And it's not, and it's really not been a controversial decision. Most of the kids going along with it.
1: Mm.
0: You know, look, man, you got to have some standards somewhere.
1: Mm-hmm.
0: But if you're so busy trying to be your child's friend, then let them do what they want to do.
1: Mm-hmm. Mm-hmm.
0: But she wore a bonnet to the mall. Why?
1: Yeah. Mm. So he took her phone for a week, and he and his wife have been arguing because his wife thinks he's too strict.
0: Look, okay. Okay. Tell your children not to do something. Mm-hmm. Let them do it anyway, and then have no consequences, and watch how they turn out.
1: Ooh. Yeah.
2: So you're saying because you don't the rule. The rule is the rule as a parent. You break the rule, you got to deal with the consequences.
0: There's consequences.
2: Yeah, punishment.
1: But you know, you're too strict.
0: That's, yeah. Mm-hmm.
1: Just don't wear your bonnet to the mall. I mean, that's
0: what I wear it anyway.
2: Oh, okay.
0: All the rest of the classless people got it on.
1: Why is that so hard?
3: Father's mad. I don't blame him.
1: But this is causing a problem in your marriage, though?
3: Yeah. I don't care.
0: Well, listen, I think the parents have to sit down and get on the same page so they can have a united front in front of the child. You might disagree with what the husband said, but let her serve the punishment for the week, and then y'all work out how you're going to move forward from there.
1: Yeah. All right. Thank you, CLO. Appreciate it.
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2: How you doing, my brother?
3: Good morning.
2: Good morning.
1: That was supposed to be an applause button from the engineer, but it came out. You know, when you introduce somebody, nobody clapping. Like,
2: tough crowd.
1: Hey, man, so how you fellas been, man?
2: Good. Good. You know, getting ready for Invest Fest, but good, man. How you guys doing?
1: Well, we good. Hey, man, this year Invest Fest is going to kick off Friday, August 7th, this Friday. And it runs the entire weekend in Atlanta at the Georgia World Congress Center. Now, for everybody that doesn't know, tell us what Invest Fest is. Because if you all have not gone, you need to go there because it has so much value. But fellas, explain what it is.
2: Yeah, that's one of the biggest business events in the world, really, where we bring tens of thousands of people together in Atlanta. And they network with each other. There's 400 small business vendors. There's food trucks, there's panels and workshops and fireside chats and keynotes on everything from real estate to stocks to crypto to credit. We have high-level celebrities like yourself, Nick Cannon, Serena Williams will be coming this year. So it's nothing really like InvestFest, and it's a great place to learn, to grow your network, to be inspired, and just to be around great energy when it comes to business, investing, and finance.
1: Right. Now, we do this year after year, so I'm assuming you get some great feedback from people who attend this event.
3: Yeah, absolutely. You know, every year, people hovering for more. You know, they want us to add new things. One of the things, you know, people were asking about was, is Invest Fest for my kids? And one of the things we wanted to make sure is we had made a concerted effort to make sure that happened. So this year, Thursday, we're actually having a kids Invest Fest where we're going to have panels, we're going to have workshops, we're going to have a pitch competition where, you know, a team is going to be awarded $20,000, and they're going to be able to experience Invest Fest for their age level. So all the things are high school to young teens dedicated so that we can figure out how far they can go with the trajectory if they're given the same information. So that's something that we wanted to make a conscious effort about. So we got over 250 kids coming from the Atlanta metro area. We got 150 coming down from New York City. So it's going to be a real, real new atmosphere for these young teens, and hopefully, you know, they'll be able to experience the weekend as well.
1: What time does it kick off on Thursday?
3: Thursday starts at 9 o'clock, and the program will run till 4 o'clock for our young adults.
1: Okay, so folks, look, you're still on summer vacation. Bring your kids down and let them meet some other kids and maybe spur them on to greatness. You know, you never know. Kids get inspired all the time by different things. Might as well bring them down to Invest Fest, kind of make it a field trip, a learning field trip. Eat some good food. They got food all around the place and stuff. And just walk around and see if your kids have some interest in it. Because I'm pretty sure there's a booth down there, a kid down there that has some of the same interests as yours. So it'd be a great thing. But, you know, we do so many new things at Invest Fest. This year, I'm excited about the new pitch competition that you guys have started. And let's talk about this, because this is a $125,000 startup pitch competition. How's this going to work, fellas?
2: Yeah, we partnered with a great entrepreneur in Atlanta called Paul Judge, and he's somebody that's been in the tech space and venture capital space for a long time. And, you know, it's been a major problem in our community as far as access to capital and our businesses being funded. So we wanted to, you know, try to do our part to try to, you know, aid the next generation of entrepreneurs, the next billion-dollar company. So we have a pitch competition. We have four finalists. that will be on stage on Sunday, and they're going to be speaking on the main stage in front of tens of thousands of people, and they're going to get real-time feedback on their ideas, on their business, and then the winner will get $125,000. Actually, last year, we had two winners, and they each got $125,000. So actually, last year, $250,000 was awarded to two people. So that's really life-changing when you can actually, you know, receive that type of money. But also, just to be able to pitch your idea, even if you don't win, there's 15,000 people in the crowd. You never know who's listening, what kind of relationships you could be made, who could be interested. So that's a very, very, very big part of it. That's something that we're very proud of.
1: Hey, man, so how are the winners picked? The people that get on stage, they're finalists. They stand there, they pitch their idea in front of tens of thousands of people, 10,000 people or so. And then how is the winner selected?
3: So the winners actually have been vetted through our judges. So we got some really cool judges this year. Lala Anthony will be a judge. We got Master P who's going to be a judge. So we got some people in the world of business and finance who have vetted it. Obviously, they have a celebrity attached, but they've created some real incredible businesses. So they'll pitch. Each one will have about 15 minutes to present their business to the crowd and the judges. And then we'll come back, they'll deliberate, and they'll announce the winner.
1: That's pretty dope, man. I like that. I like that concept. And this is the second year we've done it, because we did it last year, too.
3: Yeah, yep. Angela Simmons will be a judge as well. So it's a pretty nice group.
1: Angela
3: of
1: Simmons?
3: Yeah.
1: Lala. Oh, okay. Y'all just got something. I see what y'all did. Okay. All right. These judges. Well, let me live. Yeah, it's going to be a lot of judges in the crowd, too. Yeah. You got to have powerful women. I know that's right. Okay, fellas. So now we got this pitch competition. Who are some of the special guests we have coming this year? I know you said Serena Williams was coming.
2: Yeah, well, we have yourself, first and foremost. The OG himself will be in the building. We got Serena Williams. We got Nick Cannon. We have Mike Novogratz, who's a billionaire. We have John Morgan from Morgan & Morgan. I'm sure everybody's heard his commercials, billionaire. We have Keisha Lansbottom, the former mayor of Atlanta. We have T.I. We have Tashonda Duckett, who is the only black woman who's the CEO of a Fortune 100 company. Master P, Keith Lee. So we have a very eclectic group of people from business to entertainment. And that's what InvestFest is really about, really just touching every facet of culture in the same room and just creating a magical moment.
1: 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Come there, educate yourself, invest in yourself at InvestFest, and have a good time. And I'll see y'all there. I will be speaking on some platform. 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Yeah.
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1: So you guys have probably heard about Sierra and her husband, Russell Wilson. They've been credited as matchmakers for newlyweds R&B singer Coco Jones and Cleveland Cavaliers guard Donovan Mitchell.
2: Oh, they got married?
1: Yeah, they got married over the weekend. Yes, congratulations to them this past weekend.
2: Yeah.
1: So relationship experts are saying that your friends can be effective matchmakers because they know you better than anyone else, and they can spot compatibility where a dating app might miss. So the question is, have you guys ever been matchmakers to any of your friends? Have you put people together?
3: Oh, absolutely.
1: Who?
3: Oh, you have? Junior? Oh, yeah. My partner went to college. I mean, well, I really didn't matchmake. It's just the fact that he had somebody that liked him. He had no other options. He ugly. He had to take it. There was no other choice. What do you mean? I couldn't believe we all stunned she even liked you. I mean, come on now.
1: No other option.
3: Your hat nappy. Come on, somebody like you? Come on, dog. You ain't counting. I don't know. What you mean you don't know? You,
0: Junior!
3: There is no other option. I don't see nobody else beating your dough down. That's it.
0: Oh, my.
3: What are you talking about? I'm not sure about her. We showed her. We showed.
1: So did they marry? Did they get married?
3: Yeah.
1: Are they still married?
3: Still married. Yeah.
1: Oh.
0: Oh, well, that
1: okay,
0: was good.
1: Well, yeah, that worked out.
3: Yeah, where else he gonna go, Shirley? Where's y'all shot
0: from? Okay, you made your point.
1: We didn't know him.
3: He can't file no divorce papers. What do you mean?
1: Steve, have you ever matchmade for any of your friends?
4: Yeah, man.
1: How did it work
4: over
1: out?
4: Over the years, most of them, probably cool. Got a couple partners. Y'all don't know them. They ain't famous.
1: Oh,
4: a couple of my partners I grew up with. Hooked them up with some chicks and then, you know.
1: Some chicks.
4: Yeah, a couple of them divorced, though, you know.
0: Uh-huh. What happened?
4: It's a lot. Oh, this was the most alarming thing. I thought this was the sweetest girl in the world.
1: Mm-hmm.
4: She went to jail for spousal abuse, the woman.
1: What?
0: Oh, man.
5: Wow.
4: And I mean, she was just jacking old boy up.
1: And he didn't tell you guys.
4: He was ashamed.
1: Yeah, like,
4: you know, and then we was getting ready to go out to dinner one time. We said, hey, man, where is she at? She, hey, man, let me holler at you by yourself. Okay.
1: And what did he say?
4: Hey, man, she's in jail.
0: In jail?
4: No, dog. Your wife. Where's your wife? She in jail. She in jail for what? For abuse. Who she hit? He say, me.
1: Whoa.
4: I went, what? And so I went, God, dog. I thought she was fine as all outdoors. I'm sure glad I ain't want her.
1: You would have been.
3: You've been beat.
4: Everybody be in jail.
1: All right, guys. Thank you.
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0: Coming up at the top of the hour, right about 4 minutes after, it is my strawberry letter for today, and the subject is, why is he blaming it on me? Why? We'll get into that. Find out what that's all about. Wait till you hear this story. This letter. Wow. Mm. In just a few, because right now it is time for Junior in for the nephew with today's prank phone call. Junior, what you got?
1: Today's prank phone call. He left his drawers. He left his drawers. Come on, Cat.
2: Hello? Yes, Mr.
3: Yes?
2: Hey, this is the doorman, Mark, of your building.
3: Okay.
2: I have a mistress in here who is trying to get buzzed up to your unit. Are you at home right now, sir?
3: No, sir, I'm not. A who?
2: Yeah, a Mr. What did you say? I'm sorry, what did you say again? Mr. And he wants to be buzzed up. Supposedly he left some articles in the room or in your unit a couple days ago.
3: I was out of town a couple of days ago. What?

0: day are we talking about?
1: So what days was you actually in? He said Wednesday, Thursday, and Friday.
0: He was there all 3 days? You guys let him into my apartment for 3 days? He was in my place for 3 days?
1: No, Mr. We don't let anybody in unless someone in the unit allows them to be buzzed up. That's the rules here of the building. So we definitely didn't do anything out of character.
0: So who let him in? Who buzzed him in then?
1: Sir, I hate to say it, but I'm assuming your wife must have buzzed him up.
0: What do you mean? My wife was not there 3 days ago. She was on a business trip. She was not at the apartment 3 days ago.
1: No, sir, your wife was here. I've actually seen your wife come in and out.
0: Okay, the dude is there right now.
1: He's downstairs. He's here right now with me, sir.
0: What did he leave in my place?
1: Okay, 1 second, Mr. Hang on. What did you actually leave in Mr. apartment? Pair of pants, underwear, and what else?
2: He says he left a pair of pants, some underwear, and a toothbrush, sir. Mr. Till.
0: Till, he's there right now. Let me talk to him. Put him on the phone. Let me talk to him.
1: You know what, Mr. I mean, right now, we're listening to you, and I rate the way you sound. I don't want to put this guy on the phone.
0: Mark, if you want to keep your job at the building, you're going to put him on the phone now.
1: Mr. He's actually leaving out of the building now.
0: No. What would you let him leave?
1: He's walking out. I don't know.
0: I asked you to put him on the phone. What is your problem? You got video surveillance, right? You got video footage of everybody that comes in and out of the building, right?
1: Yes, sir. But you know, if nothing occurs, I think we should have footage that goes back at least 2 weeks. So we should be able to pull some things up for you, sir.
0: Yeah, I'm going to need you to get that. And I need it sent over to me right now. I'm at my work email. I need it today. Cause this is some y'all let some my apartment.
1: Hang on, Mr.
0: Like, what kind of imbecile are you?
1: Hey, sir, Mr. hang on a second.
0: What?
1: All right, well, please, hear me out, sir. Hear me out. We haven't just let someone in. Someone in your unit buzzed someone up. We didn't just let anyone up. Now, I know you don't want to hear it, but I'm assuming your wife buzzed this guy just up. We didn't do that.
0: You shut the up and get me what the I asked you for, and then we're done, okay?
1: Well, you know, you're saying I have a problem. Maybe you have a problem pleasing your wife, and that's why she's buzzing other people up.
0: You
1: her.
0: You who the think okay, you're talking to me like that? You punk.
1: Sir, you're being respectful to me as well, sir.
0: No. The disrespectful is you coming and letting people come up in my building that you know is not.
1: I haven't let anybody up here. I can't stop your wife from doing what she's doing.
0: You let somebody
1: okay,
0: in my
1: but you're
0: building,
1: taking,
0: in my
1: you're taking out on me what you should be saying to your wife. Somebody that's got a dress up all the time and always buzzing somebody up to the room when you're gone. That's
0: you
1: what you
0: what
1: need to concern
0: Mr.
1: about.
0: Mr. Doorman, you know what? I'm the only around here busting my take care of down there. I'm over here working right now to pay for that so that your got a job.
1: Well, you might be handling your there, but evidently you're not handling your business at home. That's why she keep buzzing people up, sir.
0: You know what? Well, the business I'm going to handle when I get home today is your mother.
1: Well,
0: how about
1: like,
0: that, Mr. Doorman?
1: Your wife has been, hey, sir, you're going to quit calling me the doorman, okay?
0: You are the mother doorman. What's your mother position? Huh? What the you do for a living?
1: I'm a doorman.
0: You open doors. And thank you, Mr. Doorman. Matter of fact, I'm going to stop calling you Mr. Doorman because that's giving you too much respect.
1: Okay, if you stop Tommy from going up to your room, you'll be fine.
0: Who the f*** Tommy?
1: Nephew Tommy from the Steve Harvey Morning Show. Your wife got me to prank phone call you.
0: Y'all crazy. Y'all about to get
1: you all right,
0: my job cussing. He's my man, this is not cool, man. You don't know the that was going through my head. She was about to get it. Everybody was about to get it.
1: Hey, man, I got to ask you, man. What is the baddest, and I mean the baddest, radio show in the land?
0: Man, got to be the Steve Harvey Morning Show.
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3: his
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1: Thank you, my good friend, Junior. Subject, why is he blaming it on me? Dear Stephen Shirley, I'm 37 and my husband is 38. He's not a muscular man, but back in the day, he used to fight everyone in school and he eventually got expelled from school for fighting. He and I started dating 10 years after we graduated. I got pregnant, so we got married. While I was pregnant, he assaulted a guy that gave me a compliment and he ended up spending almost 3 years in jail because he was already on probation. While he was gone, I had the baby and I started dating that man that he beat up for complimenting me. I got pregnant by that man and had a son. And while my husband was still in jail. When he got out of jail, I did not ever tell him about the rendezvous with the other man and my son that the other man is raising. My husband's attitude was a lot better and we barely argued. Our marriage was great until 2 months ago when my husband ran into my other child's father and my son was with him. My son is my twin and everyone can see it, but no one has ever mentioned it. It was a rumor around town, but I guess everyone was too scared of my husband to mention it to him. My husband came home and asked me about the boy, so I admitted everything to him. He was unusually calm and he left the house. I called to see where he went and he said he was outside of the man's house. I got scared, so I dialed 911 and rushed to the man's house. My husband wasn't there. I went home and he was back sitting in the driveway crying. He said he didn't want to go back to jail, so it was best to leave me alone. Then he filed for divorce and moved out. He said I'm the reason our marriage ended. He was in jail, so what did he expect me to do? Why is he blaming it on me? You know, I get your husband was in jail and life goes on for you. I get that. But did you have to get with the man your husband beat up and went to jail for? And did you have to have his baby too? I'm just not understanding why you went back to that particular guy. Did you leave something out of this letter? Do you guys have history? Because you just casually say some guy gave you a compliment and your husband beat him up and went to jail because he was already on probation. Then, to make matters worse, you never even told your husband about the baby you had with the guy. The father may be raising the child, but don't you ever see your son? Doesn't he spend time with you ever? I mean, you're his mom. How did you think your husband wouldn't find out that you had another baby while he was locked up? I mean, thank God he didn't get violent with your baby daddy again for fear of going back to jail. Why is your husband blaming you, you ask? Because you should have told him what was up and not let him find out this way. You knew he was going to get out of jail someday. I mean, how did you think you could keep a whole baby from him? I don't get it. You said your husband has changed for the better, but obviously you haven't. And that's why he's divorcing you and saying it's all your fault. Steve?
3: This letter amazes me because the writer of the letter, who is this woman, she don't see nothing she did in this whole letter. She just, and the question is, why is he blaming it on me? did you read what you typed? Why is he, let's keep that theme running. Why is he blaming it on me? I'm 37. My husband is 38. He's not a muscular man, but back in the day, he used to fight everybody in school. He eventually got expelled for fighting. He and I started dating 10 years after we graduated. I got pregnant and we got married. Listen to me. We got pregnant and we got married. While I was pregnant, he assaulted a guy that gave me a compliment that, and he ended up spending almost 3 years in jail because he was already on probation. All right. Now, these are the facts. All these are facts. They're married. They got a child. He got a temper. He fight all the time. Guy complimented you while you was pregnant. He assaulted the guy and went to jail for almost 3 years because he was on probation. After this, this is where the letter takes a turn to where we just don't know why she stopped understanding. While he was gone, I had the baby and I start dating that man that he beat up for complimenting you. What compliment did he give you that made you go, ooh, soon as he go to jail, I got to see what he was talking about. Now, this is, I had the baby and I started dating that man that he beat up for complimenting me. Then listen to this, y'all. I got pregnant by that man and had a son, all while my husband was in jail. Subject of the letter, why is he blaming it on me? The last line in the letter is, he said, I'm the reason our marriage ended. He was in jail, so what did he expect me to do? Why is he blaming it on me? Because while he was in jail, serving time, you got with the guy that complimented you. You had a son by this man all while he was in jail. You don't see that.
1: Hang on, Steve. Hang on.
3: Ain't nobody clear.
1: We'll have part two of your response. Today's Strawberry Letter subject, why is he blaming it on me? We'll get back into it right after this.
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0: 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All right, come on, Steve. Let's recap today's Strawberry Letter. The subject is, why is he blaming it on me?
1: This is a letter that's written by a delusional woman who does not want to take responsibility for her actions. The name of the letter is, why is he blaming on me? Well, let's keep that theme in this letter. You're 37, your husband 38. Y'all knew each other in high school. He's not a muscular guy, but he's fight all the time. He has a temper problem. 10 years after y'all graduate, y'all get together, y'all get married. You get pregnant, so y'all get married. While you was pregnant, he assaulted a guy that complimented you while you was in full pregnancy. And he went to jail for almost 3 years because he was on probation. Now, just these are the only facts in the letter. After this, the letter just takes a nosedive. Now, while he was gone, I had the baby, day baby. And then she started dating the man that he beat up for complimenting you. I got pregnant by that man and had a son. You had a busy 3 years, girl. Because you just got the baby, got pregnant, had another one. I got pregnant by that man and had a son, all while my husband was in jail. The name of this letter is, why is he blaming on me? You don't see none of that. you don't see what happened while he was in jail. When he got out of jail, I did not ever tell him about the rendezvous with the other man and my son that the other man is raising. Shirley made the best point. You don't see your son. You don't visit your son. You just letting him raise him. What's happening here? My husband's attitude was a lot better, and we barely argued. Is that what jail do a lot of times? Jail work for some people. Some people it don't. But most people I know that have been to jail and prison, it worked. Rehabilitated. Now, is it a good system in prison? Absolutely not. Is it fair? Absolutely not. Is it over abuse? Yes, it is. But some guys get out and swear they ain't never going back. Now, you got a high retention,
0: rate.
1: Yeah, that word right there. Yeah, they got that high. People go back. Yeah, they're going to do that. Recidivism. I call it revisitism. They coming back. So our marriage was great until 2 months ago when my husband ran into the other child's father and son was with him. My son is my twin and everybody can see it, but no one has ever mentioned it. It was a rumor around town, but I guess everybody was too scared of my husband to mention it to him. Yeah, he just got out of jail for whooping somebody. Them ain't the people you want to try to see if the rehab has kicked in. My husband came home and asked me about the boy. Who's this little boy he got? He looked just like you. So I admitted everything to him. He was unusually calm and he left the house. I called to see where he went. He said he was outside the man's house. Now he's sitting out there, he thinking about it. I got scared. I dialed 911 and rushed to the man's house. My husband wasn't there. I went home and he was sitting in the driveway crying. He said he didn't want to go back to jail, so it was best to leave me alone. So then your husband filed for divorce, moved out, and he said, you're the reason our marriage ended. He was in jail. What did you expect me to do? Why is he blaming it on me? This woman is so delusional. You are the reason that the marriage ended. He was in jail, but what did he expect you to do? Let me tell you what he didn't expect. He didn't expect you to start dating the man that he beat up. He didn't expect you to start dating him. He didn't expect you to get pregnant by the man that he beat up. He didn't expect you to have a baby by the man he beat up. He didn't expect to run up into the man outside after he had been home for 2 months. And then the boy looked just like you. So he come on and ask you about it. You admit to everything. Now all of a sudden, why is he blaming it on me? Did you know what you admitted to? Mm-hmm. Were you in the presence of your brain when you told him, yeah, baby, while you was away for 3 years, we knew it was 3 years, but what you want me to do? I can't wait no 3 years and don't get no action. I got to get touched up. Can't sit up in here and wait no 3 years on you and without getting touched up. And it got crazy one night and we ain't had nothing on and then I'm pregnant. You know how much I love kids. You gonna sit up and ask me how this is my fault? I love kids. So I went on and had this other baby, but I gave him to the daddy because I knew you was coming home. Why you run up into him somewhere? Where was you at? Where you running all up into people?
0: But, Steve.
1: Huh?
0: Why this guy, though? The guy that got it, the reason.
1: Because of the compliment he gave her while she was pregnant.
0: Mm-hmm. Oh, no.
1: I don't know what he said.
0: Yeah, what could he have said?
1: Girl, girl, girl, what's under all that stomach?
0: Huh?
1: I don't know what you could say to a pregnant woman at the time. Girl, girl, girl, what is under all that stomach?
0: What's your comment on today's Strawberry Letter at Steve Harvey FM on Instagram and Facebook? 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

0: 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Shannon on Steve Harvey FM writes, I've been married for just over 2 years, and last week I found out my husband had recently gone to dinner with another woman. When I confronted him, he admitted he's gone out with her 3 times, but insisted nothing physical ever happened. He says they were just, quote, dinners, and that he never planned for it to go any further. Not that it matters, but he also said that the woman had no idea he was married. I packed a bag that night, moved back in with my parents, and even met with a lawyer. My husband says I never even gave him a chance to make things right. But the way I see it, he didn't accidentally end up on 3 dinner dates with someone who thought he was single. We have no children. Am I overreacting by wanting to end my marriage over this?
1: Well, wow. It's not an overreaction. Here's the problem that he created for himself. Mm-hmm. This is where the unbelievability factor comes into play. You go on 3 dates.
0: Yeah.
1: Men don't do anything for no reason. Mm-hmm. So 3 dates.
0: Looking for that payoff.
1: Mm-hmm. For no reason. Mm-hmm. They was just dinners. I had no intention. But then you ain't tell her you was married.
0: Ooh.
1: That's where the coin toss come mm-hmm. in at. Mm-hmm. You know. If it didn't mean nothing, hey, I enjoy your company. I'm married. You know, I just really want to have company and have some dinner with you. He didn't tell her she was married. And now we're on the 3rd date.
0: Yeah. But married people don't even do this. I mean, I know they do, but...
1: Married people don't do what?
0: Go on three dates with a woman.
2: Wait a minute. Don't you say.
0: I mean, I know they do. I know they do. But come on now. he's dating and he's married.
1: But you know, like, the reason you don't tell them you married is so that they can act towards you as they would if you were single.
3: Mm-hmm.
1: So hopefully after one of the dates, she's going to go, hey, you want to come over?
0: Mm-hmm. Exactly.
1: Mm-hmm. And then I can assure you, when she says, hey, you want to come over, he won't say,
0: I'm married.
1: I got something to tell you. he might get over there when they get finished.
2: Yeah.
1: Yeah, I need to tell you something.
2: I feel bad.
1: He'll tell you then, but he ain't going to tell you before, though. Mm-hmm.
3: So the wife is right.
0: Yeah.
1: 100%.
0: All day.
3: Red flags. Mm-hmm. Don't
1: and
3: ignore.
1: And he didn't. He's saying you didn't give me a chance to make it right. Make what right? What you want me to give you a chance?
0: It's too late. Yeah, you should have thought about that before you went on the date.
1: Man. Y'all ain't got no kids. Y'all, you can go head on.
0: Yeah.
3: Mm.
0: Yeah.
3: Okay.
0: Yeah. No dating while marriage, unless you're dating your spouse.
3: What in the world?
0: No dating during marriage. I mean, this is craziness. Okay. Mm-hmm. We have time for another one, Steve. This is from Luke on Steve Harvey FM. Luke says, one of my best friends is getting married in 6 months, and he's putting the word out that he's looking for groomsmen. There's a catch, though. He wants his bachelor party to be a week-long event, meaning that in order to be a groomsman, you need to commit to taking a week of vacation from work. I can't justify taking a week of vacation away from my wife and kids so I can go on a 1 week adventure with my boys. How do I tell my homeboy stop tripping and he's doing too much?
1: Yeah, he is. Mm-hmm. Because if a guy got a family and he gets a week vacation,
0: he's gonna be
1: really how sad. You going there and tell your wife we ain't going on vacation this year?
3: Right.
1: I'm going to do a week long with my boy.
0: No.
1: This ain't none. All y'all finna get a divorce.
0: Yeah. Mm-hmm.
1: You know, and he is tripping, and that's too much. And mm-hmm. and but he's soliciting grooms, though.
0: Yeah,
3: groomsmen.
1: You know, man, mm-hmm. you need to. Your wedding should be in your friend group, man. You need to. And dog, no man gets to do a whole week of. You get one night, dog.
3: Right.
1: Going with you all week.
4: And that's raggedy.
1: Now we got to get this tux. We got to pay for this trip. We got to be down here for it. Man, no.
0: It's a no for you, Steve. All right. Thank you. We'll have more of the Steve Harvey Morning Show right after this.
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0: 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So guys, here we go. Here's some random questions for you. What's the quote? Give me a quote that has stuck with you for the majority of your life. Someone said something to you, or you read something, or, you know, what's that quote that sticks with you all the time? Junior?
1: Oh, wow.
2: Man.
3: I got so many. Mm-hmm. I don't know if they're quotes, the scripture mm-hmm. that sticks with me. That's what then kept me, is them scriptures.
0: Okay.
3: You know.
0: Okay.
3: I mean, I got some poems that I live by. Don't quit. Mm-hmm. Invictus. You know, stuff mm-hmm. I learned when I was pledging. But man, them scriptures, man.
0: Mm-hmm.
3: Them scriptures.
0: That's,
3: you know,
0: what
3: when I'm going
0: for.
3: Through it, man. Yeah. You know, Isaiah 54:17, my favorite scripture. No weapon formed against me shall prosper. And it hasn't.
0: Mm-hmm.
3: And then Isaiah 43:1-2, I can walk through the fire and not get burned,
0: man, I love that.
3: Nor will kindling set upon my clothing. I mean, I done walked through some fire and come out the other side and there was no kindling on my clothing.
0: Unscathed.
3: It didn't even look like I had been through nothing.
4: Mm-hmm. Yes, sir.
0: You don't look mm-hmm. like what you've been through.
3: Yes. Man.
0: Yes, sir. All right.
3: So mm-hmm. those two have really kept me. Of course, mm-hmm. you know, Psalms keeps me.
0: Mm-hmm.
3: You know.
0: Mm-hmm. Mm-hmm.
3: All Proverbs is the only book in the Bible I've read cover to cover. I have a surprise that should be finished in a couple of weeks,
0: uh-huh.
3: and I'm just going to show you a picture of what I did.
0: Okay, all right.
3: But it will have something to do with Proverbs.
0: With Proverbs, okay, all right.
4: All right, nice.
0: Junior, what quote has stuck with you?
2: Well, I can tell you one that my mom and daddy gave me that stuck with me.
0: Uh-oh,
2: do it again, see if I don't kill you. That's been there. That has been there the entire, up until I'm 48. It's been there the whole time.
4: Okay.
2: Do it again.
0: Oh, Steve, by the way, I don't know if you knew this, but Junior grew up with white kids. A white family raised him. We found that out last week.
3: I knew that.
4: Oh, you did? We didn't know.
0: Yeah, we never knew that.
3: You can't tell?
0: No.
4: How can you tell?
0: What would be a...
3: Let something bad happen to him and watch his reaction. Watch.
2: White, can't believe it.
0: All right. We're asking you guys some random questions. What's your favorite line from a song? Your favorite line from a song?
2: Ooh.
3: Woo! You know how many answers
2: how many
3: I got?
2: Got?
0: I know.
2: Right.
0: How
2: many
0: know,
2: you got?
0: I know.
4: I know. Narrow it down. Give us mm-hmm. your favorite, all-time favorite line from a song.
3: Okay, he know all-time favorite. I got about 40 of them.
0: Okay. Junior?
2: It's been an hour since you've been gone. So, baby, come back home. Can't live without you. Yeah.
0: We knew it was Jodeci. We knew that.
2: It's gonna
0: be
2: everything, Jodeci. I wrote them.
0: All right. So how far? Here's another question, guys. How
3: whoa, whoa,
0: far?
3: Whoa, whoa, whoa, whoa, whoa, whoa, whoa, whoa! It's so many songs.
0: Do one from you.
3: Can't hide love.
0: Yeah,
3: I bet you. I bet you.
0: Nah.
3: Well, you dance around all this. You can't hide love. Mm-hmm. I bet you.
0: Mm-hmm.
4: Yeah.
0: Mm-hmm.
4: Okay. Yeah.
3: Would you
4: it.
3: Mind if I touched? If I kissed? If I held you tight till the morning light.
0: Earth,
3: what?
0: Wind and fire. Mm-hmm. What about that Lenny Williams, Steve?
3: Girl, you know I love you. No matter what you do. But the line in it was, what's that line where he says, when the tears fill up in the wells of my eyes.
0: Uh-huh.
3: That boy finna cry. God, I done felt him well up in there.
0: How far did an ex go to try to get you back? How far? Ooh. What'd they do?
3: Huh. Yeah, she didn't try to get me back, but she sure tried to destroy me.
0: Okay. All right. On that note, we're going to end it.
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0: This is Steve Harvey Morning Show, man. Junior still out.
1: But my question, though, you don't mind if we take off. What is your problem with Junior?
2: Yeah.
0: Because he ain't told nobody he was going to take off this long.
3: We did. Yeah, we know.
4: He ain't told me nothing.
1: We don't know you, Tommy.
3: I wish I would tell you. Tommy,
1: I'm getting ready to take vacation. What?
3: But Steve, let's go back to nephew. We got to run stuff by him when we on vacation.
1: No.
3: Clear that up.
0: He
3: right
0: feels
3: now.
0: That way. He does feel that way.
1: We're not doing that.
3: That, sir.
4: Is this something you want to do, Sherilyn and Carl? Are y'all trying to go somewhere?
1: If I do, I know who to call, and it's not you.
3: Unbelievable.
5: Hey, that's more than Steve Harvey.

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1: Time now for a round of Would You Rather, guys. Would you rather steak and potatoes or smothered chicken and rice?
2: Smothered chicken.
3: I like them both.
2: Both.
3: I eat most smothered chicken and rice, though. With gravy?
1: Yeah. That's some good eating right there, right?
3: Dog meat, God.
4: Just hey.
1: All right, guys. Would you rather sex only once a week or sex every day of the week?
3: Once a week.
1: Once a week?
3: Yeah, I gotta go to work.
1: Junior?
0: You tired.
3: Yeah, I gotta go.
4: Yeah, once a week. Yeah.
1: Huh?
4: Once a week.
1: Okay.
4: Because I've been trying, Shirley, not to want it every day. What you mean? I've been trained not to ask 2 days in a row. I can't do that.
0: Get out of here.
4: Didn't you guys ask yesterday? I did. I'm sorry.
1: Tommy, what you got?
0: I'm sorry.
5: I want it every day, but I gotta go once a week. My body can't take it. I ain't gonna make it. I got a new rotator cuff.
1: You're not gonna make it. You're gonna die.
5: Yeah, I got my rotator cuff new. I got a left hip in layaway. I gotta get that put on. I can't make it, man. You know, since me trying.
3: Yeah.
0: You can't make it on the outside.
5: Andy, yeah, this left ankle. I don't know if it'll work right every night.
1: All right, guys. Would you rather do a reality show with your family? Would you rather do a reality show with your family or watch a reality show with your ex? Still be?
5: Ooh, I got asked to do a reality show with my family. I passed on that. I didn't want that.
3: I did too. Yeah.
1: Mm-hmm.
3: I'm on camera enough. I can't come home and here comes some more cameras.
1: You want to relax.
5: The whole family on Front Street.
3: Yeah. Uh-huh. Oh, man, my kids was, Dad, we got to do it. We could do so much with our brand. Go build your own life.
1: All right, so you all chose B. Okay.
5: Are we on this couch with this ex, though, watching TV? How long are we doing that?
1: Watch a reality show, however that long as an hour.
3: Okay, cool. You know, long as I ain't got to talk to her.
5: Turn that TV up loud.
1: Would you rather dive into a 12-foot pool or row in a canoe on a lake full of gators?
5: The pool.
3: In this 12-foot pool.
4: Oh, the pool.
3: 12 feet.
4: Pool?
3: Yeah, where is that? I'm in this pool.
1: Okay.
3: And I can't even swim that good, but I promise you, I can get to that edge.
1: You're not going to be in that canoe.
3: Hell no, with a river full of gators. Full of gators?
1: Yeah.
5: Crazy. That's a wrap.
1: All right, last one, guys. Would you rather take 4 kids back to school shopping or drive a school bus full of 30 first graders?
5: Oh, I'm driving that bus. That's fun.
3: I'm driving the bus.
5: We drive
1: really?
3: I ain't even got to talk to you.
1: Okay.
3: I get you slanging your ass around. You sit down somewhere.
1: All right. Thanks, guys. That's today's round of Would You Rather. Coming up next, it is our last break of the day, and we'll close out the show with the one and only Steve Harvey right after this.
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1: Here we are, guys, our last break of the day. This day went fast, huh? Thanks to everyone for listening. Thanks to the guys from Earn Your Leisure, Steve. That's coming up this weekend in Atlanta.
0: InvestFest.
1: Yeah. All right. Yeah. Thank you.
2: So it's going to be great. Hey, I have a closing remark. I want to remind people of something here. You know, listen, we're in some difficult times here in this country. Now, for us as a people, we are accustomed to difficult times. We've never had a glorious era. And every time we did have a glorious era, or we tried to build something for ourselves, they came and they destroyed that. Wall Street, Tulsa, you know, all the things. I could just go on and on. I don't want to take too much time doing that. But they've destroyed it. Well, they're back at it again. This Project 2025, that this administration adheres to is about reversing things that's been done to what they call Make America Great Again. And we're just under attack. And what we can't do is sit around idly and act like we're not under attack and keep saying the ridiculous thing that our vote doesn't matter, because it does matter. And we do have to make it matter. Now, these midterm elections are coming up. And you have a chance to win the House and the Senate, but you have to vote. And let me tell you how afraid they are. They are redistricting now. They are trying to remove mail-in ballots now. They are taking and reducing the number of places that you can drop your ballot off. They are now coming up with widespread, crazy things that you have to do to prove that you are a voter. They are going above and beyond to suppress the vote, because what this president knows is

that he cannot lose control of the House and Senate because now his agenda will be thwarted. It's going to be hard for him to pass though, because right now he has hijacked the entire Republican Party. They're all just afraid of him. And I was watching this pan out how they were going to confirm Todd Blanche as the new attorney general of the DOJ, whatever position he's up for. And these two senators who's going to retire in January, these two white senators who are Republicans, refused to confirm him. And we had to slow the vote down because they couldn't get enough to affirm this guy, Todd Blanche, who it was Donald Trump's personal attorney, who has done nothing but serve Donald Trump. And now all of a sudden, he's going to become the attorney general. He's going to weaponize this guy to do his bidding. And so these two guys were vehemently against passing him. But you know what? I said, watch. Name one person that has not been confirmed that Donald Trump has put in front of us. It don't matter who he put in front of us. He gets confirmed because they go behind the doors and these Republicans are afraid of him. And guess what the two dudes did? They said because Todd Blanche signed this letter and said that he would refuse to sign a bill to give Donald Trump that $1.7 or $8 billion fund to go and help those rioters. He signed that paperwork. So they said that's good enough for them, which means nothing, because all he got to do is change his mind and allow Donald Trump to do it. And everybody knows that. And look, man, if we don't get control of this House and this Senate, we're going to be at their beckoning call. And we can't sit by and allow this man to just do what he wants to do unchecked. He has unhinged power. We're in a war now because he sat with the president or prime minister of Israel and was talked into this war. They tried talking everybody else into the war, too. But it's never happened until he got to Donald Trump. And now we in war. We are war. And we are war for what? And they keep moving the goalposts. They never mentioned nuclear weapons because before when they had bombed last year, they said they didn't have no more nuclear capabilities. Well, Netanyahu or whatever his name is, he convinced him that they did, and they're back over there again. And now they're talking about, do you want Iran to have a nuclear weapon? Hell, you got one. Russia got one. North Korea going to get one. Y'all ain't going over there checking nothing in North Korea. All these people, man, who want war, they got... Listen, but now guess what, though? I'm all over the place, but listen to this. Iran has figured something out. They don't need a nuclear weapon anymore. They can just close the Strait of Hormuz. They can control the economy around the world, which is deeper than nuclear weapon because everybody still stay alive. This is crazy what's happening to us, y'all. And we're sitting up in here talking about our vote don't matter. That's what we said last time. That's why we're in the position we're in. Your vote does matter. We have to vote. You got to get in this primaries. You got to get in these midterms, y'all. And we got to start making a difference. Because if we don't, they are not through. They are not through making America great again. And I don't know if you noticed blacks for Trump and Latinos for Trump. I don't know if you noticed it, but this show ain't great no more. Oh, it never was. But now, guess what? It's finna go back to what it was. And it really wasn't good then. I wouldn't sit through this if I was y'all. I would get out and vote. I really, really would. Y'all have a great day today. Talk to God. He would absolutely love to hear from you. Y'all stay in peace. Hey, that's it.

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All I'm gonna take my time this morning. I'm gonna tear your playhouse down, room by room. Think I'll start in the bedroom, huh? This is R.J. Stone, Blues at Sunrise. Good morning, how you doing? This is brand new, Simply. Hey.

0: 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Clouds in the sky. It's going to be some sunshine. Chance of afternoon showers. We're 103.5 WRBO, home of Steve Harvey in the mornings. 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
2: Temperatures remain at bay today because of some overcast skies and a few showers this afternoon. Most of this starts about 2 o'clock and lasts through the afternoon. We'll see temperatures only reaching the mid to upper 80s today, but high heat returns on Sunday. I'm WREG's meteorologist Lindsay Gaffney.
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This is Chuck Robinson. Oh, man. Oh, I like it.

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2: Temperatures remain at bay today because of some overcast skies and a few showers this afternoon. Most of this starts about 2 o'clock and lasts through the afternoon. We'll see temperatures only reaching the mid to upper 80s today, but high heat returns on Sunday. I'm WREG's meteorologist, Lindsay Gaffney.
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0: That was Lacey. 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

0: 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It's going to be at Latimer Park in Horn Lake. Now, the walk is approximately 1 mile. Yes, I said 1 mile long. 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Coming back, I'm hooking you up with more of the best blues and Southern soul. King George, Calvin Richardson, Tucker, and JT, Johnny Taylor, coming up next.
1: 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You jamming on a job? 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
4: Temperatures remain at bay today because of some overcast skies and a few showers this afternoon. Most of this starts about 2 o'clock and lasts through the afternoon. We'll see temperatures only reaching the mid to upper 80s today, but high heat returns on Sunday. I'm WREG's meteorologist Lindsay Gaffney.
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0: cowgirls riding on the trail ride. Hey, the trail ride happening at 12 noon. 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Coming up first, it's the birthday shout outs. 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
3: Temperatures remain at bay today because of some overcast skies and a few showers this afternoon. Most of this starts about 2 o'clock and lasts through the afternoon. We'll see temperatures only reaching the mid to upper 80s today, but high heat returns on Sunday. I'm WREG's meteorologist, Lindsay Gaffney.
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0: 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Javon, Snoop Dogg, Jazzy Faye, and Tony A. The song is called You Ain't Gotta Be Scared. 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
4: Temperatures remain at bay today because of some overcast skies and a few showers this afternoon. Most of this starts about 2 o'clock and lasts through the afternoon. We'll see temperatures only reaching the mid to upper 80s today, but high heat returns on Sunday. I'm WREG's meteorologist, Lindsay Gaffney.
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2: Temperatures remain at bay today because of some overcast skies and a few showers this afternoon. Most of this starts about 2 o'clock and lasts through the afternoon. We'll see temperatures only reaching the mid to upper 80s today, but high heat returns on Sunday. I'm WREG's meteorologist Lindsay Gaffney.
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0: right. Ain't nothing wrong with that. 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
4: Temperatures remain at bay today because of some overcast skies and a few showers this afternoon. Most of this starts about 2 o'clock and lasts through the afternoon. We'll see temperatures only reaching the mid to upper 80s today, but high heat returns on Sunday. I'm WREG's meteorologist Lindsay Gaffney.
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King George and Frank Johnson. 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
6: Temperatures remain at bay today because of some overcast skies and a few showers this afternoon. Most of this starts about 2 o'clock and lasts through the afternoon. We'll see temperatures only reaching the mid to upper 80s today, but high heat returns on Sunday. I'm WREG's meteorologist, Lindsay Gaffney.
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1: Gentlemen, Javon DeWine, 12 stars.

Give me the new super. Javon, Snoop Dogg, Jazzy Faye, and Tony A on the trail ride. Song was called You Ain't Gotta Be Scared. This is RJ. I'm not. And West Love, Work It. 103.5

0: the trail ride. By the way, y'all, Lenny got his start. He's from Little Rock, Arkansas. Got his start with a group called Tower of Power. Back in the day, you remember they had that song, So Very Hard to Go. That one was called Chicken Neck. That's a big difference from Very Hard to Go. This is RJ. Hey, thank you, Memphis and the Mid-South, for participating and helping us bring awareness to prostate cancer. The big day for the big event is Saturday, September 26th. I've got more details right here, right now.
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2: 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You hit a ball in the gap, run. 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
4: Temperatures remain at bay today because of some overcast skies and a few showers this afternoon. Most of this starts about 2 o'clock and lasts through the afternoon. We'll see temperatures only reaching the mid to upper 80s today, but high heat returns on Sunday. I'm WREG's meteorologist Lindsay Gaffney.
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0: D.O., home of D.L. Hughley. Thanks, everybody, for checking in on my text line today. Got one here that says, R.J., what day did you say D.L. is coming to town? It's August 22nd. It's 2 weeks away from the day. All right? 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
4: Temperatures remain at bay today because of some overcast skies and a few showers this afternoon. Most of this starts about 2 o'clock and lasts through the afternoon. We'll see temperatures only reaching the mid to upper 80s today, but high heat returns on Sunday. I'm WREG's meteorologist Lindsay Gaffney.

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0: 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Hi there, it is your boy Lou on this Saturday afternoon. Hopefully all is well with you and yours, hey? Garage sale day. 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At National Dollar Day, National Frozen Custard Day, and National Pickleball Day, all right? 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
1: Temperatures remain at bay today because of some overcast skies and a few showers this afternoon. Most of this starts about 2 o'clock and lasts through the afternoon. We'll see temperatures only reaching the mid to upper 80s today, but high heat returns on Sunday. I'm WREG's meteorologist, Lindsay Gaffney.
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Of course, it is the Bluff City's best mix of R&B. Your boy Lou here, front and center, doing it up. And got those celebrity birthdays. Who's celebrating on this Saturday? Well, I'll let you know. It's coming up at about 2:37 or so right now. 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

0: Jill Scott, her latest offering, it's called Don't Play. Oh, baby, don't play with it. Don't play. You better not play.
1: Come with it.
0: Already. Hey, if you are love blues and Southern Soul, mark your calendar Sunday, September 6th, the first annual Labor Day Blues and Southern Soul Celebration brings together O.B. Buchanan, Sheba Potts, Wright Bird Williams, Queen Anne Hines, Jay Hammer, and Johnny Croon for one big show. Yeah. Bring your lawn chairs, tents, coolers, enjoy the food trucks, and get ready for a full afternoon of great music. 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If you need more details, you know what to do. 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Ah, yes, here we are this Saturday. It is the 8th day of August, 2026. 27 days until Labor Day weekend, 33 days until the official NFL season kicks off. But let's see, and who's celebrating on today? We're saying happy birthday to figure skater Alyssa Liu. Happy birthday to Shawn Mendes. Happy birthday to Aja Wilson, your basketball player. She plays too, man. Happy birthday to Jackie Cruz. Happy birthday to Roger Federer, Swiss tennis star. Happy birthday to old Megan Good. Mama. Happy birthday to JC Chavez. Or Chaz's. Yeah, from NSYNC. Happy birthday to Tawny Cypress, the actress. Happy birthday to Drew Lachey from 98 Degrees. Happy birthday to Rena Mero. She was Sable in the WWF. Happy birthday to rap legend Cool Mo D celebrating today. Happy birthday to Deborah Norville, Inside Edition anchor. Happy birthday to Donnie Most. Ralph Mouth on Happy Days from back in the day. Happy birthday to Larry Wilcox. Old Punch's partner John Baker on Chips. And happy birthday to Dustin Hoffman. And if you're celebrating a birthday or an anniversary, we say happy, happy birthday or happy, happy anniversary to you. And many, many more from your friends, your family, for real. 1035 WRBO. 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
3: Here's your forecast for your Saturday evening. Partly cloudy, warm and humid. Only a slight chance of an isolated shower. The heat is back on for your Sunday. Look for low 90s with a heat index near 100. I'm News Channel 3 weather expert Todd Demers.
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0: Taboo. Yeah, Taboo. That is Isaiah Falls doing the thing, man. But show on 103.5 WRBO. Of course, yeah, Lou here, still along with you on this Saturday afternoon. And, hey, let me remind you, go ahead and lace up those shoes. Get ready to walk, man. 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Man, it's going down. 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
4: Here's your forecast for your Saturday evening. Partly cloudy, warm and humid. Only a slight chance of an isolated shower. The heat is back on for your Sunday. Look for low 90s with a heat index near 100. I'm News Channel 3 weather expert Todd Demers.
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1: Isaiah Heron and the Side Slider, man. That thing going hard to paint. For sure on 103.5 WRBO Louvier. And hey, man, live at the Garden 2026 concert series, Radiance Amphitheater, presented by Regions. Yeah, they're bringing a heat too, man. John Legend's going to be in town here in a few days on the 14th. You going to see him? Yeah, yeah. John Legend, August 14th. And then Coolin' the Gang with Patti LaBelle. That's September 18th. September 18th. So keep that in mind. And yeah, it's going to be all of that. If you need details, you can go to our website and get it at 1035wrbo.com. 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Just started at 3 o'clock. 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
5: Here's your forecast for your Saturday evening. Partly cloudy, warm and humid, only a slight chance of an isolated shower. The heat is back on for your Sunday. Look for low 90s with a heat index near 100. I'm News Channel 3 weather expert Todd Demers.
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1: 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Your face to me, y'all. I like this. 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

0: The pleasure would be mine. I just want you to know, baby. Yeah, Raheem Devon doing his thing, man. For sure. 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
5: Here's your forecast for your Saturday evening. Partly cloudy, warm and humid, only a slight chance of an isolated shower. The heat is back on for your Sunday. Look for low 90s with a heat index near 100. I'm News Channel 3 weather expert Todd Demers.
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about a conservative regular girl that still can be thorough as don't need you psychic and reach a zodiac sign. It must be a Gemini moon, cause we about to go half. 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

0: 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Keep that in mind, won't you? All right, now check it. The Blue Hope Walk. It's something that we're doing this year, and we want to start and do it annually because a lot of men have problems with the prostate, and that's what it's all about, bringing awareness to it. Yep. 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It's going to be happening Saturday, September 26th. 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
1: Here's your forecast for your Saturday evening. Partly cloudy, warm and humid. Only a slight chance of an isolated shower. The heat is back on for your Sunday. Look for low 90s with a heat index near 100. I'm News Channel 3 weather expert Todd Demers.
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0: Eric Bellinger and cry in front of you. I don't want to do that. 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I'm going to walk outside when it's raining so you don't see my tears. Anyway. Hey, it is your boy, Lou Bennett here, man, doing it up. And I want to cool off. Head to Nashville. Nashville Shores, that is. Nashville Shores Water Park. 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
1: A Better Life with Dr. Sanjay Gupta.
2: If you're looking to get stronger, you don't necessarily need a bunch of heavy weights to do that, at least not to start. 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Strength and conditioning specialist Dana Santis told us, with body weight training, you create progressive overload by changing joint angles, adding instability, or choosing more challenging variations of the same exercise. Two other factors driving progressive overload are time under tension and muscular fatigue. That means the amount of time your muscles are engaged during a movement, the slower the movement, the harder it will be until you reach the point where you can't do another rep with good form. You want to stop before you collapse. Also, remember this, pay attention to your breath. So important. Breathe out when you exert force. I'm Dr. Sanjay Gupta, helping you live a better life.
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17: Here's your forecast for your Saturday evening. Partly cloudy, warm and humid, only a slight chance of an isolated shower. The heat is back on for your Sunday. Look for low 90s with a heat index near 100. I'm News Channel 3 weather expert Todd Demers.
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And Memphis Black Family Reunion. It's going to be happening, man. And I'll tell you when, where, and all that good stuff's coming up. 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

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Yeah, your family with Harvey Hughley and streaming this one right here. Don't play. Don't play with it. Yeah, don't play. 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
1: 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Just keep that in mind, won't you? Well, let's see what we got going. Oh, yeah, the Memphis Black Family Reunion. It is a two-day celebration of culture, community, and connection that brings Black Memphians together to honor who we are and who or where we've come from and what we can build together. Now, this is going to be happening at the Martin Luther King Jr. Riverside Park, August, today and tomorrow. It's going on today and tomorrow, so keep that in mind. Today and tomorrow is going on, so head on out there. Uh-huh. Again, Martin Luther King Jr., Riverside Park, Weston Mallory Ave, all right? So make sure to text along with you when you go. 103.5 WRBO.
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3: Here's your forecast for your Saturday evening. Partly cloudy, warm and humid, only a slight chance of an isolated shower. The heat is back on for your Sunday. Look for low 90s with a heat index near 100. I'm News Channel 3 weather expert Todd Demers.
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Victoria Monet's Let Me on 103.5 WRPO. And, of course, we're streaming always. Man, we've got Night Flight, those love songs. Yeah, we do them for you. Sunday through Thursday nights, 9 to midnight. Nothing but the best, too. Plus this one.

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0: And Usher and Shoulda Never. I like that on 103.5 WRBO. Just sing along to it. That's all. Y'all don't mind me, baby. Because, you know, we're just getting it in. Mm-hmm. Always one of your favorites. And also the Blue Hope Walk for Prostate Awareness presented by Toyota of Hernando. Happening Saturday, September 26th, Latimer Lakes Park in Horn Lake. Yeah, you can walk. The walk is approximately 1 mile long. 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So it makes a great event for participants of all ages and fitness levels. Take your time or you want to go ahead and run on through it. 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That's for sure. Or if you want to walk. All right? That, and make sure you tell them that Lou told you all about it.
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4: Here's your forecast for your Saturday evening. Partly cloudy, warm and humid. Only a slight chance of an isolated shower. The heat is back on for your Sunday. Look for low 90s with a heat index near 100. I'm News Channel 3 weather expert Todd Demers.
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0: Buster doing a thing on 103.5 WRBO. Of course, it is the Bluff City's best mix of R&B. Now, hold tight. Coming up here in a few minutes, all your favorite Southern Soul jams all in the mix, too. DJ Jammin' Jabe's going to do it. Southern Soul Saturday Mix coming up at 7 o'clock. So hang tight. But you still got a few more minutes with your boy, Lou, on this Saturday evening. And I was just reading about the Salvation Speak Hallelujah Theater. It's going on the 13th through September 6th. So August 13th through September 6th, Hallelujah Theater invites you to the first play of our milestone 20th century Speak Salvation Speak, written by Yukundeo Bandele. Yeah, production runs, again, from August 13th to September 6th. Salvation Speak is a gripping family drama where faith is not just what you believe, it is what you inherit. And so it's happening at Hallelujah Theater, 37 South Cooper Street. Again, August 13th through September 6th. We're just trying to keep you in the know those events going on that I know you spark interest in. Get it, and we've got it for you. Of course, we're keeping you up to date here at 103.5 WRBO.
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3: Here's your forecast for your Saturday evening. Partly cloudy, warm and humid, only a slight chance of an isolated shower. The heat is back on for your Sunday. Look for low 90s with a heat index near 100. I'm News Channel 3 weather expert Todd Demers.
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